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I'm gonna walk up to his gate, see if I can get this thing straight, 'cause I want him.

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